106 by the studio time. Yes, this is where it's going to start. This is Rainbow Rhythm on 107 FM. Rainbow, you're with your friend and RJ Shyam right here. And as promised, today is going to be a special FIFA World Cup 2026 tribute to all the gods of football. To start with, the Cape Fearless. The Blue Sharks fairy tale debut campaign ends, but not before taking the defending champions down to the wire and achieving their ambition of making an indelible mark on the tournament. Yes, all of you know who are we talking about. Cape Verde and nonetheless Vozina, the 40-year-old goalkeeper who made it possible to the World Cup after being in many professions, just like an electrician or many things more before he started actually getting his dream get together for his campaign in this World Cup. One of the best goalkeepers we have ever seen since the legends like Dino Zoff and Peter Shilton. Of course, I'm not talking about Gordon Banks here, because football, as we all know, like music, is timeless and it transcends barrier, it transcends language, it transcends everything else. It's just the passion and love for football. For those of you who watched the 3:30 a.m. match IST with between Argentina and Cape Verde in the round of 32 will be watching for what I'm saying right now. This is your friend and RJ Shyam right here, right now.

118 Mother Studio Time, and Starman, that was David Bowie, for you only on this edition of 107 FM Rainbow. Music that comes to you from Akashwani 100.1 and 107 FM Rainbow, a classic and always something to make you wonder that what life is, what football is, and what is music. Of course, they're all same in terms of passion, in terms of glories. And we were talking about Kep Vade, who made Argentina toil till the extra time to make them understand that nobody is a world champion. When it comes to FIFA World Cup, you gotta take it hard, you gotta take it slow, and you gotta prove yourself on the field. Of course, on the other hand, it was Leo Messi, and Leo Messi, as we all know, was in Calcutta on 13th of December 2025. Unfortunately, we couldn't make the most of it to see him more closely, but the world is watching him right now. He's right now among the top goal scorers in the 2026 FIFA World Cup alongside Kylian Mbappe. Yes, talking about France, they are one of the most favorites to win the World Cup. Last time, finalist, and lost to Argentina. This time, they will not leave any stone unturned. That's FIFA World Cup 2026. It's hotting up in the round of 16 for all you football lovers. It's going to be a July which will be scorching and which will be full of soccer and music. So let the music play. This is your friend and RJ Shyam right here, right now, with all of you till 2 p.m.

Spanish dancer Stevie Winwood out there. Spanish dancer, who else other than Lewin Yamal, the 18-year-old wonder boy from the Spain international team, who are taking on Portugal in the round of 16. Of course, on the other hand, it is CR7, a 41-year-old, who's going to dance too alongside Lewin Yamal. This is 107 FM Rainbow, and we are giving a high voltage musical tribute to the passion of soccer. The passion of soccer, when it comes to the City of Joy, we have hosted the great Pele, we have hosted the great Maradona, and we have hosted the great Messi. Till the second time, it was a little messy affair. But nevertheless, Leo Messi is at its best form in this World Cup, and it's going to be his last. It's the last dance for him, of course. The last dance for CR7 as well. It was the last dance for Luka Modric as well from Croatia. But Croatia was beaten by Portugal, and now Portugal is going to face Spain. It's going to be a tough fight. Let's root for both the teams. Let's root for both the 18-year-old and the 41-year-old, for all the soccer fans out there. This is 107 FM Rainbow, and the music is on till 2 p.m. Of course, we are going to see a danger zone match tonight. Brazil versus Norway. It's Haaland versus Neymar versus Vinicius Jr. If Neymar plays, then last match Neymar didn't play. Nevertheless, Brazil starts with the favorite, but Norway is no far behind. It's Haaland who's going to make all the difference. Let's see how they perform on field. It's going to be an electric match. So looking forward to that. And of course, after that, it's going to be Portugal and Spain as well. In between, it's England versus Mexico. So all matches coming up tonight for all the City of Joy soccer lovers, it's going to be a night. It's going to be a musical night.

Kenny Loggins and Michael Sambello out there, Maya with Maniac. Of course, this World Cup has been a really, really maniac World Cup with upsets galore. One of the best teams, the champion teams, are out of the World Cup already. West Germany and the Netherlands. But nevertheless, the one dance which is still going on, of course, Dance Like a Maniac, the show, the World Cup opening ceremony was inaugurated by the great Shakira with her song, who did the same in 2010 World Cup, which Spain won. Of course, no program of World Cup can be complete without the Waka Waka. Let's enjoy the music coming your way till 2 p.m. This is 107 FM Rainbow High Voltage FIFA World Cup soccer musical tribute from your friend and RJ Shoma. Of course, the music is on and all of you should plan for your tonight matches. The round of 16 starts with Brazil versus Norway, and it's gonna be an electric match, just like the Waka Waka.

Stance the Body Music. That is the OC Bisa Classic. Talks about the two African teams which made the other teams run for their money. One is DR Congo, the Democratic Republic of Congo, Central African country, which made England sweat it out for 75 minutes. Still, Harry Kane came back with two goals to make their English dream possible for one more World Cup. And Morocco, of course, right there in the round 16, is going to face France. Will give one more run for France's money, because in Qatar World Cup they were in the semi-finals as well. So talking about Africa, they have made it big in this World Cup. So did the island nation of Cabo Verde, so did Curacao, and so did so many more. It's the World Cup of upsets, the World Cup of underdogs. This is your friend and RJ Shyom signing off with two back-to-back songs only for your listening pleasure. Beautiful Stranger by Madonna. It's an RJ's choice. After a long, long time, I played Madonna last, maybe long time back, maybe in the last World Cup, 2022, when I was paying a tribute to the Leo Messi's team. Argentina is one of the favorites in this World Cup. Most of the campaigns, most of the surveys say that Argentina is going to defend their title, but there are teams who are rooting for it. There is CR7, whose only World Cup dream is going to be fulfilled in 2026, if at all. From the greatest Eusebio in 1966 to the Cristiano Ronaldo of Portugal in 2026, it's going to be an immensely exciting match against Spain tonight. So all of you who are waiting for those two matches, all the best to all of you for your teams. This is Shyom signing off. I'll be back sometime next month or maybe this month as well with more and more of music and more of soccer and more of passion.

Welcome to Akashvani FM Rainbow and a very good evening and a very, very warm welcome to Cinemagic. I am Oyon and as always, it's a pleasure to have your company on this beautiful Sunday evening. Well, music has an incredible way of preserving memories. A melody can transport us to another time, another place, and even another version of ourselves. Some films celebrate this magical bond between life and music. And tonight's journey is inspired by one such masterpiece, Aptos Famous. Well, it is Almost Famous, released in 2000 and written and directed by Cameron Crowe, Almost Famous, and is much more than just a film. It's a film about rock bands. It's a coming-of-age story, a tale of dreams, friendships, first love, and discovering one's own voice amidst the dazzling world of music. Interestingly, the film is deeply personal. Cameron Crowe drew inspiration from his own teenage years when he worked as a young journalist for Rolling Stone, traveling with legendary rock bands while he was still in his teens. That real-life experience gives the film its warmth, honesty, and the unforgettable charm. Well, let's begin our musical journey then, listeners, with a song that reminds us how music keeps a watch over our emotions, saying that often words cannot. Words often fail to define what we feel. But this song, this list of songs, definitely will go through. Happy listening.

One of the most memorable aspects of Almost Famous is its celebration of the people behind the music. While audiences often see the glamour of the stage, this film gently reminds us that musicians are just human beings with the same amount of fears, hopes, insecurities, and the dreams just like anyone else. The performances feel incredibly authentic because many musicians praise the film for the portraying life on tour with remarkable honesty. Instead of focusing only on the fame, it implores the effect of loneliness, friendship, and the search for the belonging. Our next song, listeners, carries a gentle sense of changing the moods and the passing moments. Much like the changing seasons of life that every artist experiences, this is it. And absolutely, this is the song.

Well, you're listening to Cinemagic, and tonight we are celebrating Almost Famous. One of the film's most touching characters is, listeners, Penny Lane, brilliantly portrayed by Kate Hudson. Her performance earned her an Academy Award nomination and remains one of the defining roles of her career. Penny isn't simply just a fan of music. She believes music can change lives, bring strangers together, and create memories that can last forever. That belief, listeners, resonates with anyone who has ever found comfort in a favorite song. Hence, our next track will remind us that sometimes we believe that we have found the right kind of person, only to discover that every single relationship teaches us something valuable about ourselves. I know you might be thinking about yourself as well. So what are your thoughts? What did you find in yourself?

Did you know, listeners, that Almost Famous won the Academy Award for the Best Original Screenplay? Well, critics praised it not only for its storytelling, but also for capturing the spirit of an unforgettable era in the music history. Well, the film lovingly recreates the golden age, right, of rock during the early 1970s. Remember the time, listeners, it was not that prevalent for people to recreate something so phenomenal on screen. A time when albums were treasured, concerts felt magical, and every performance created memories that lasted for a lifetime. Well, speaking of classic rock, it's impossible not to think of one of the greatest bands ever to take the stage. So here it is. Here is the next song, particularly for you, because I know you will love it from the core of your heart. Because this is Rolling Stones coming up with Brown Sugar.

Well, you know, one of the most celebrated scenes in Almost Famous doesn't happen on stage at all. Just think about that. It takes place inside a tour bus where everyone begins singing together. In that quiet moment, differences disappear, arguments somewhere fades away, and music becomes the common language of connecting every heart. Imagine that road trip, listeners, where you were with your friends. Maybe you had some strange, angry reason to be angry on your friend. But that particular moment, that particular day, and the music on the radio changed everything. You became friends again, and this time, stronger, better, and much more closer to the heart. And perhaps that's the greatest gift of music. It reminds us that beneath all our differences, we are all simple people looking for understanding, companionship, and at the last and finally the most important, hope. The next song beautifully reflects that particular idea. Sometimes the world misunderstands those who quietly observe it, yet they often possess the deepest wisdom. Well, it can be said that we are like the wallflowers, sitting, standing, maybe on a hill, maybe on a house, looking after the world as it unravels in front of us.

And here we are approaching the end of tonight's journey. Well, let's remember that Almost Famous isn't really about becoming famous. No, it isn't so. It's about growing up. It's about chasing the dreams without losing yourself. It's also about discovering that success means very little if you forget the people who walked beside you. And above all, it's about the extraordinary power of music to heal, inspire, and unite. Our final song carries that beautiful feeling of looking back with gratitude while continuing the journey ahead. And what a wonderful journey. Tonight through the Almost Famous, we have celebrated not just a remarkable film, but the timeless magic of music in itself. Long after the lights go down and the curtains close, it's the songs that stay with us, isn't it? They become the soundtrack of our memories, our friendships, our dream, and definitely our lives. Thank you. Thank you so much, listeners, for making Cinemagic a part of your Sunday evening. I hope that the music you have heard today continues to accompany you wherever life takes you. And hence, until we meet again, keep believing in that magic that you carry within yourself. Keep believing in the magic of cinema. Keep discovering the beautiful stories all around you. And above all, the most important, keep listening to the great music ahead. Well, listeners, this is your life. It is as beautiful, as unpredictable, and as mysterious as you want it to be. But the only thing that keeps us running, that only thing that makes us do Cinemagic every single evening, is to tell you that cinema is not just a dream. Cinema is not just a story.

story. It is your life. Or maybe the life of a person whom you're sharing your life with. It's too many lives in there. But the point is, we all share a story in us. And that story, when it's portrayed in the big screen, we communicate, we kind of have that contact with it. And we feel that at the end of everything, every single thing falls into place. So we all are at the end of the day waiting for that particular moment when everything will fall into the perfect place that we want it to be. And finally, we can go back to what we want. That is it, right, listeners? Every one of us are searching for who we are, what do we want, and what we want to become in this life of ours. I know you're scared. I know definitely it's very, very scary, but someday, someone, or maybe we ourselves will find out the true space that we want in our life. And we'll get that, we'll achieve that, and we can bravely say that yes, we are home. So here is this one particular last song for you, which will take you back to home, because this is one of the roads that will take you back to what you want. And that is sung by Neil Diamond. 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This was Cinemagic. More such upcoming fantastic things are coming up. Stay tuned.

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